0: 29 communicated with both helos and life flight network. Spurred is in the air already, so they will be continuing to Island Hospital contact at the helipad.
1: Battalion 29, okay.
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1: Sir, received. 32. Vehicle into the tree and is complaining of neck pain. Medic 19, may I copy that you cleared yourself, thank you, 7204. Break 411, your responding ALS crew is now Med 5519.
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0: That's affirmative.
1: 17-04.

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0: 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At Island 1711. Cascade with your traffic for dispatch.
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2: We responded to a 93-year-old male unwitnessed fall. Has small skin tears to the nose and left knee. So, blood pressure is 130 over 70. Heart rate of 67, sat at 99 on room air, and has a blood glucose close to 153.
3: Hey, 1890 copy, unremarkable vitals. Is the patient requesting transport?
2: Patient is, at this time, still complaining of being weak and dizzy.
3: 11 Keskin. Any copies, we're still 10 minutes out. My message,
2: can
3: you forward this to Union 55? It's related to one of the vehicles in that accident.
2: Tracy, that 1712. Advise the patient is on blood center.
3: 8890 copy.

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2: Go ahead.
1: 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They called back, advised no problems, accident.
2: Received, can you clear it?
1: 1715.

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1: 4-4, just check. Now into the house.
0: I think I had multiple units, 6-3-4-4, go ahead.
1: It was for detectives on scene, someone's running up to the house.
0: Repeat, 3-9, did you have traffic?
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1: Pepper.

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1: Henry 16.
0: I will be in route to the address of the call to get paperwork signed.
1: 801.
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0: 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And Alpha 6 person 11095, racer drive, cross of Roney Road, 760 Minnow, with body tremor, traffic gate clear, 7844. Copy, 8-1819 en route, in place with medic 1819, break, 539 cascade. Cascade.
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0: Go ahead. I faxed over a stolen firearms report that could get entered upon receipt, and then I will be quick.
1: Where is he?

8-18-19 from Cascade, or break 8-18-19 from 539. 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Is that within the patient's normal baseline? 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

Request to respond priority, PAC 6, at 11095 Razor Drive, across of Ronnie Road, for a patient having tremors and not ANO test 4, cascade cleared 1757.

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0: Med 14, 11-14, 11-17, 11-24, 20-21, Battalion 29, rescue response, TAC 6. In the south area of Mount Erie, 11-14, 11-17, 11-24, Med 14, 20-21, Battalion 29, rescue response on TAC 6. South area of Mount Erie off Heart Lake Road near Lake Erie Way. This will be for a hiker that has had an accident, is possibly not conscious, gas clear, 1801. Battalion 29.
1: Can you add 2917 and show them the route also?
0: Reissues, go ahead with also.
1: Check on the availability of a hoist-capable ALS helicopter, Navy, if possible.
0: Received 1801.
1: Cascade, also, if you're able to put the RP cell phone number in CAD notes, that'd be cool.
0: Received, I'll put it in there. We're still landline at this time.
2: Zero 5, 01.
0: Multiple matter units with Chesky Coach, 11-01, go ahead.
2: Cascade, Battalion 29, 11-01, Mount Erie received the alarms, cruising around the stations. Break, Battalion 29, 11-01, where would you like them to stage at?
1: I have them stage at the bottom of the area for now. We're still trying to get a hold of RP to figure out best access.
2: Receive. I'll have them stage at the parking area there behind the Lake Erie Grocery at that campground.
1: Receive. 29-29-17.
3: Go ahead. This
1: looks like it's
3: going to be below the orange wall. That'll be the southwest face, accessed by trail 239 from above.
1: I copy. So just confirming best access is from above, not from 247 below.
4: Go ahead.
0: The RP for the assistant I'm attached to is going to be attempting to get his girlfriend to come so she can sign a waiver. He will call back if and when she arrives. You can show us clear from until then.
1: We can start up from the bottom at 247. Was that you saying you're going to start from the bottom?
3: Number doesn't let you have a different plan for us.
1: No, that sounds good. We'll send all of the units to the top. I'm going to remain in cell service and hope I can get on the phone with RP. Go ahead.
3: I copy. You'd like all units to go to the top. So we're about to make Mount Erie, so we'll go up to the upper parking area.
1: That's affirmative. You'll meet up with 2917 at the top.
3: Received.
5: Cascade by 12, show us responding to that rescue.
6: Battalion 29, square at 17.
3: Go ahead.
6: Based on the terrain coordinate, we can access from the lower main parking area and enter down the power line wall access from the top. If they have made it to the trail, they should be about 150 to 200 feet above trail 147. Action 247.
1: Copy that. I believe there's those bunch of small trails that split off at 247 should be in that area, is that correct?
6: That's affirmative.

0: up in the area, but that lower lot that we park at, you know what I'm talking about, where... Correct. I'm going to have 14 and Med 12 meet you up at that parking area pull off.
1: Read it.
2: Yes, get 1117 in Route 3.
1: Copy Route 3, 1806.
0: 29's in the area. I'll be establishing Mount Airy Command. Also, can you clear TAC 6 for technical rescue? All of the calls on another channel.
1: Copy establishing Mount Airy Command, and TAC 6 will be cleared for disassignment.
0: Gabe, can you show 2904 en route to Mount Airy?
1: Copy route 1806.
0: Met 12. Go ahead. Which lot did you want us to spy into? Meet 2917 up nearly at the top where the trail or the road has left. There's a sign. He's going to meet you there.
1: Receive.
0: From 04. I got my gear. I'm in the truck. Do you want me to respond to the top? Affirmative.
1: Chief 1807.
0: One from Battalion 20.
3: 21.
0: If you're at that access now, sounds like law enforcement might be with the RP. Per note.
4: Go ahead. You want us to wait here for someone or go on up?
0: Telling 29 at 12. Go ahead. Or with the party that was with the individual at the base at 248. He says he's up off of this trail. Does it sound like he's easily accessible from walking in from that trail?

0: 17. I'm approaching the lower lot. Do you want to wait till we ascertain from them if he's on the trail and if we're going to need to keep trail access as opposed to rope access?
1: Affirmative. Let's have you stay there with Med 14. I'm going to have Med 12 and 21 access in with PD to the RP, and they'll give us an update.
0: Received. Also, do you want to have the airlift on standby?
1: I already made a request for the Navy. I will contact for that.
0: Received. We're staged in the lower lot. Break Med 14 from 2917.
2: Med 14.
0: If you guys have started to make your way up, can you make your way back down to the lower parking lot, 2904 as well, to the lower parking lot at Rayald?
2: Received. We'll be...
3: Manned 1101.
1: Down to your command, go ahead.
3: Command 1101, I've got 3 on 1117, 1124 will probably be en route shortly with 4, 4, 5. Where would you like us to stage at?
1: Let's have you stage here at the command post if that's you pulling up. We're trying to get access with Med 12 and 21 crew.
3: Copy that. Break, break. I'll mount you stage at the camp area behind Lake Erie Grocery.
2: 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Break, break. Cascade 1117 to ride the stage.
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5: From command from 04, I'm approaching. Where would you like me?
1: Stage at the lot with 2917. I've got Med 12 and 21 hiking in to determine best access for the patient.
5: Appreciate it.

0: 1815.
1: We're on scene to a large four-story apartment building. No audible or visual alarms activated at this point. It also does not appear that the building's been evacuated. We'll be out investigating. I'll be assuming Nardone Court Command.
0: Copy, right to a large four-story apartment building. No audible visual alarm sounding. Building not evacuating. Got investigating. Establish Nardone Command to 1812.

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0: Can you put airlift or life flight on standby also, pending the availability of the Navy?
1: Reach 8:30.

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1: Station location is Nelson Wall, approximately 100 meters uphill and south of Nelson Wall.
0: I caught patients at Nelson Wall, 100 meters, and then you broke up after that.
1: 100 meters uphill and south of Millennium Wall.
0: Uphill and south of Millennium Wall.

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1: Command from Cascade. I'm not sure if Swaz is able to give you any updates or not. 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He is conscious and breathing.
0: Copy. Patient conscious and breathing.
1: 1870.
0: Command from 17.
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3: Our best bet is going to be to wheel him out down the bottom, but we are going to need some gear for some progress capture, and possibly a little bit of lowering.
0: 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I'm going to send 2917, Med 14, and 2904 your way.
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3: That's affirmative. This is A&O time 4. He's pretty banged up though.
0: I'm still working on the possibility of a hoist. Do we think we want to call them off, or could we use them for the terrain?
3: I think we can call off the hoist based on where we're at here.
0: Received.
1: Just get copies, hoist lifts can stand up.
4: All stage units are moving towards you.
3: Bring some flagging with you when you come up the trail. I've marked intersections with broken sticks in a rural fashion. Also, make sure you take that first hard left once you enter the trail onto the grassy side trail.
0: RGL, you do access from 248 onto 247.
3: At the very base of 248, there's that grassy side trail to the left. You want to take that one. That'll put
0: 27, receive.

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1: Command from Cascade. Just information only. Lifelight would have a 62-minute ETA after launch. They'd be coming out of Hoquiam. We are having them check with Airlift Northwest. We'll see if they have a faster ETA.
0: Received. When you contact or get info about Airlift, let me know ETA 3-1.
1: Received. And just confirming, have them meet at Island Hospital.

0: 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Department number 207, cross of Cascade Mall Drive, Department Boulevard. For a 47-year-old male, had a TV fall on him, having neck pain, Cascade Clear, 1822.
1: I copy. 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
0: 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We're collecting gear. We'll be on the trail in 2 minutes.
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0: On landline with, or correction, with Lifelight at this time, Airless Northwest would have a similar ETA. Would you like them to launch for your 60-minute ETA?
2: That's affirmative. If you're able to have them contact me on TAC 6, let's have them rendezvous at Island, but depending on our removal here, we may have them land at an LZ at Campbell Lake.
0: Received. I'm not sure if they will have TAC 6, but they should have AirTAC. Just information only.
2: Copy that. You can put Battalion 29 as their contact for ground contact.

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0: 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You're up the trail with 5.
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Are you able to manage location? Kevin Michaels is coming down to direct you guys.

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Gunnery Command. Moved from the area they're in. We're going to need a flight to land at Campbell Lake Boat Launch. They should be familiar, but I can give you lat long here if they request it. Chief, tell us I'll be in route shortly. 1836. 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

Med 129-111, Charlie response on TAC 3 at 400 Gilkey Road. Med 129-111, Charlie response on TAC 3 at 400 Gilkey Road. They shall be in the memory care unit number 444, Crescent Half Circle on Spruce Street, for a male having chest pain, casket clear, 1834.

0: 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We'll have LZ. Is that last traffic for 1105?
1: Oh, command, just acknowledging you've established an LZ. 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We're still going to be an hour plus until we should hear from Lifelight.
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2: 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Go again once more with their ETA.
0: Mountain Area Command, they should have an approximately 40 to 50 minute ETA at this time. They were directed to go to Lake Campbell boat launch for the landing zone.
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0: Command, go ahead.
1: We're landline with them now, just getting up to the ETA. They advise 30 to 35 minutes.
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1: That's 344 copy. Do you have an after on the RO?
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0: 55, 1411, 1421, 612, Battalion 14, Bravo response, TAC 3. Be southbound I-5 near milepost 240. At 55, 1411, 1421, 612, Battalion 14, Bravo response, TAC 3. Southbound I-5 near milepost 240, across Colony Road and Bull Hill Road. For an automatic crash notification, no contact through phone cascade clear, 1914, serving in traffic and force.
1: 1914. X-ray 42, cascade amount. 1914.
2: Cascade, Battalion 14.
0: Battalion 14.
2: Battalion 14 and 1411 are en route.
0: Copy route, this will be for an automatic crash notification. State Patrol has also been advised only road noises through the phone on contact.
2: Battalion 14, receive short.
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1: Battalion 14.
0: I traveled from exit 240 down the milepost 238-ish, unable to locate, traveling back northbound. Med 55 and 612 can return. We'll update if we find anything.
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955, 855 29, Charlie response, TAC 8 at LifeCare, 1462, stay route 20. 955, 855 29, Charlie response on TAC 8 at LifeCare, 1462, stay route 20. Room 407, cross of Pinto Lane and Holt Camp Road for a patient with abnormal vitals, vomiting, and not feeling well. Cascade cleared, 1928.

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0: 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Charlie, difficulty breathing, Tech 6, 901, 21st Street, Cypress Rehab, in the dining room, cross the queue, Queen, and commercial, 87-year-old female, Cascade Clear, 1930. IC 2921.
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0: We're on Tavagos, still coming into the city.
1: Roger, we'll take that.
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0: Ruthie, thank you.
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1: Go ahead.
0: Hagen, 2601 East Division Street. A Hispanic female, approximately 15 years of age, wearing a black hooded sweatshirt and jeans, left the store on foot. A checker is trying to pursue them. The subject last seen southbound on foot across the division.
1: BCH, en route from Payway.
0: X-ray 42, Cassie. Go ahead. I'm at Hagen. She spoke with RP. She's wearing white jeans. I'm going to check Colonial Park. I'm coming.

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1: 14261.
0: Basic.
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1: Go ahead.
0: 263437, and if you could put a, or by state of the plate going northbound for eluding speeds of 80.

0: X-ray 44 Cascade, traffic stop.
1: Go ahead.
0: Charles Victor David 5191. And I think we're going to be feeling the stop going around cars going on to I-5 northbound from Causeway.
1: I copy, rolling I-5 northbound Causeway.

0: 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I got a new name number.
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Med 7, 2819, Delta response on TAC 8. 45125 Main Street, Med 7, 2819, Delta response on TAC 8. 45125 Main Street, Carlson Shields Court, North Park Avenue. For patient difficulty breathing, Cascade Clear 2003.

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Med 119, 211, 221, Bravo Response, TAC 3, the area of Bradshaw Road and McLean Road. Med 119, 211, 221, Bravo Response on TAC 3, in the area of Bradshaw Road and McLean Road. This will be for an automatic crash notification, nothing heard, code 8 clear, 20-07.

Med 5519, 85529, Delta response on TAC 8 at 25665 Minkler Road. Med 5519, 85529, Delta response on TAC 8 at 25665 Minkler Road. Cross of Burmaster Road and PV Road for a fall with head injury, Cascade Clear 2007.

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1: Responding with 2.
0: Copy, responding with 2. This is for a 15-month-old child. Patient initially had difficulty breathing. The RP did advise that there are red spots on his skin, similar to chicken pox all over his body, began yesterday. No history of allergies, and did advise that the child is not completely alert. The RP is not sure if they did have any sort of a seizure, and he did just recently start getting a nosebleed on the phone as well.
1: Received, thank you.
0: 20-10.

0: Okay, Battalion 2.
1: Battalion 2.
0: I just talked with SCSO, they're in the area. Unable to locate anything. I'm unable to locate anything. You can show District 2 that's complete.
1: 36, 221, do you copy as well?
0: 221, okay.
2: Med 1, traffic will be in service.
1: 2013. So, confirm you copy complete.

131 investigative response, TAC 3 in the area of 1014 South Number 38th Place. 131 investigative response on TAC 3 in the area of 1014 South Number 38th Place. Trust in East Broadway Street. RP advising of a smell of natural gas outside of the neighborhood, unknown source, Cascade Clear 2014.

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Med 55, 5521, Delta response, TAC 8 at 904 Alderwood Lane. Med 55, 5521, Delta response on TAC 8 at 904 Alderwood Lane. Crescent North Township Street and Schuylkill Drive. For patient difficulty breathing, Cascade clears 2039.

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0: Intermittent odor of gas in the general vicinity. 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If I give you my rig phone number, if you have Cascade Natural Gas, give me a call.
1: Received, confirming the rig number is ending in 6202.

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at 12 8 13 19 Battalion 13 Charlie response on TAC 6 at 17544 Pioneer Parkway. 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Patient having chest pain, CAT scan clear, 2101.

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0: Received confirming status 4, got an emergency message from your unit.
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0: Med 119, 111 Charlie, response on TAC 3 at Oasis Teen Shelter. 125 North Number 5th Street, Med 119, 111 Charlie, response TAC 3 at the Oasis Teen Shelter. 125 North Number 5th Street, cross of Warren Street and East Division Street, for a patient possibly under the influence of something requesting may be checked. Traffic clear 2112.
1: Medic 12, go ahead.
2: We got a 66-year-old male patient complaining of chest pain, 10 out of 10 pain, pressure radiates to his arm, right side of jaw pain, vitals, 164 over 82, pulse 99, respirations 14, O2 was 62.

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0: Could you reopen that call? Natural gas called me back on the phone. He's located indoor leak at 10 and South 38. We'll be back in route.
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9-1 request to respond. The area of 1014 South, number 38 place. 1-3 Christian Battalion 1, request to respond for investigative response. Track 3 in the area of 1014 South, number 38 place. 131's on scene with Cascade Natural Gas, and they've located a gas leak inside a residence in the area. 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
0: Note call has been rezoned for Burlington. 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I don't have anything further. 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
1: Received.
0: 1027.

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Med 5519, 85529, Delta Response, TAC 8 at 513 Marshall Street. Med 5519, 85529, Delta Response, TAC 8 at 513 Marshall Street. Cross over the number 7th Street for a patient that is having difficulty breathing and possible complications with a feeding tube. Gas get cleared, 2137.

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0: Med 16 Alpha response, TAC 6 at Lighthouse Memory Care, 3502 Kays and King Avenue. 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Patient will be in the dining area, crossroads number 34th Street for a fall with possible hip injury. CAT speed clear, 2143.
1: Medic 5-5, go ahead.
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2: Appreciate
1: it.

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Do you think Med 14 is going to be transporting, or are they going to be in service soon? This will not be a transport. They will be able to handle it. Okay, cool. Briefly.

0: 29-11, go ahead.
1: 11's complete. You can show some route to Lighthouse Memory Care. And Med 14 will be clearing here momentarily, and they will be responding to K Avenue as well.
2: Good.
0: Received 2145. 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
3: Trespass subject, Michael.
0: That's affirmative.
3: Attempted to gain access to the center to visit the patient. He was denied entry and kept trying multiple doors to get in.
2: Received. Hammer 2-1, copy. Hammer 2-1, Cascade, are you able to find a subject by that name in CAD?
3: I'm taking a look now.

0: 18-19 Alpha Response, Taxi 3 at 201 East Rio Vista Avenue. 18-19 Alpha Response, Taxi 3 at 201 East Rio Vista Avenue. Cross of South Alder Street, South Walnut Street.
1: Units arriving.
0: For patient thinks they may be having a heart attack or possible panic attack, Cascade Clear, 2146.

0: Cascade Henry 21. I have a similar matching CAD, a transient male, 72 years old.
1: Received. Is there a vehicle associated with him?

0: Med 55, 55, 12 Alpha response on TAC 8 at 1462, stay route 20. Med 55, 55, 12 Alpha response, TAC 8 at 1462, stay route 20. Apartment 416, B as in boy, cross Pinto Lane and Holcamp Road for a patient not able to urinate. Cascade clear, 01251.
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3: The subject you found.
0: Structure has been ventilated. We searched the house. No offense. We're going to be.
1: Breathe 2154.

Med 18-19-55-11, Charlie response, TAC 8 at 7791 Devon Hills Road. Med 18-19-55-11, Charlie response on TAC 8 at 7791 Devon Hills Road, cross of Delvin Lane and FNF Grid Road for a patient with high blood pressure and headache, cascade clear 2156.

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1: Affirmative, do you have a crew to control that Delvin Hill call?
0: 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Would you like us to take 5515, Steve Cole, Liverpool?
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4: At 711805 South 5th Street, RP was threatened by a male subject with a knife over $5. 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
1: And you can show Battalion 55 en route to Delvin as well.
3: 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Thank you. 2159.
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5: I'm aware, unless he has any wants.
4: Negative, no flashing. Weapon is a 6 to 8 inch Bowie knife, and he's accompanied by a female.
5: Okay. It's going to be Victoria Gomez.
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0: 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Unconfirmed, multiple out of your office, including theft third.
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0: 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You know, I'll be out with two at the library.
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Med 129, 125, Delta Response, TAC 3 at 521 Pacific Place, crossing Urban Avenue and Riverside Drive. 4 patient having seizure, cascade clear, 2211.

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0: 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They advise that you missed the turn into the house. 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
1: Cascade from 125, we're still approaching Pacific.
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0: I'll be clear, and I'll be en route to the noise complaint. I see the updates.
2: Med 1819-855-29, Charlie Response, TAC 8 at 700 North Reed Street. Med 1819-855-29, Charlie Response, TAC 8 at 700 North Reed Street, room number 11, cross of Sap Road and Brickyard Boulevard, for a patient with high blood pressure and high heart rate, feeling nauseous and vomiting. Cascade clear, 2222.
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Med 1819 cancellation tones for North Reed Street. Med 1819 cancellation tones for North Reed Street. Med 551 Wendell. Traffic clear 22, 23.

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Net 71027 Charlie response, tacky at 41987 Cape Horn Drive. Net 71027 Charlie response on tacky at 41987 Cape Horn Drive. Cross of North Shore Lane and South Shore Drive. For a patient who accidentally took too much of their blood pressure medication, requesting to be checked, CASCADE clear 2257.

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Med-139-419, Delta Response on TAC 3 at 22303 Babcock Road. Cross of Swan Road, stay route 9. For a patient that has become not responsive since yesterday, CAT-CT clear 2356.

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0: Copy en route. This is for an 81-year-old male, does have a history of cancer and fever, has become more unresponsive since yesterday. Patient is not responding normally, not breathing normally at this time, has not been able, our pediatrician has not been able to get his temperature taken accurately. Last report was 100.8. Despite many units med, 139.

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0: Charles William Tom, 1132. It looks like we're pulling into the Section 3 market.
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5512, Battalion 55 single engine response on TAC 8 at 212 Nelson Street. 5512, Battalion 55 single engine response, TAC 8 at 212 Nelson Street, across Metcalf Street and South and the number 3rd Street. For RP advising, he drove his power chair slightly off his ramp and is stuck, not injured, just needing assistance.

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0: Flashing unconfirmed M. Marietta, Bellingham for criminal trespass second, non-extraditable. Driving status is license, current, alert, convicted felon.
1: Okay, see what's that for?
0: 122.

0: 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Units will be clear.
1: One time.
0: Cascade, Battalion 55.
2: Battalion 55.
0: Yes, 55, additional tone. I see they have not responded yet.
2: Received 0124.

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0: Flash Cam confirms M. Mary out of Cedar Woolley for DUI. Is involved in a no contact order with M. Mail Michael. Driving status is suspended, revoked second, finance responsibility.
1: Okay, can you ignore it?
0: DUI out of Cedar Woolley is confirmed. 126.

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1: Battalion 55.
0: Project's wheelchair has been put back on the ramp. I'll be complete and available.
1: Received 5512, just one route confirming they're no longer needed.
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1: received 5512, you copy?
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0: 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An Ed Mary DUI out of Cedar Valley PD, zero bail, is confirmed, guilt accepting. 132.

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Med 129, 125 Delta Response, TAC 3 at 1802 North Number 30th Street. Med 129, 125 Delta Response, TAC 3 at 1802 North Number 30th Street. Crossroads East College Way and East Wind Street for patient that's unconscious, Cascade Clear 0204.

0: 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Just confirming your inbound CAT is currently down.
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Med 55, 855-29, Bravo response on TAC 8 at 1413, the number 4th Street. Med 55, 855-29, Bravo response on TAC 3 at 1413, the number 4th Street. Apartment number 3, Crescent Fidalgo Street, Jameson Street. 4 patient possibly overdosed on a leave. Law enforcement's on scene. Cascade clears area 232.

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0: 1319, 814, 19, Battalion 14, Bravo Response, taxi at 17317 Woodrow Road. 818-19, 814-19, Battalion 14, Bravo Response, TAC 3, 17317 Wood Road, cross of Moxie Lane and Sweetwater Road for a fall. Cascade clear, 0236.
1: TAC 3, 48, Cascade.
2: Good.
0: Battalion 55.
1: X-ray 55 and I will be en route to the PD with three dogs and one cat.
0: Routine 0236 and laws confirmed scene is secure.
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0: Kask, Battalion 14.
1: Battalion 14.
0: Battalion 14, send her out to Wood Road.
1: Copy route, this is for a second-hand report of a subject that has fallen. RPO that they were told that he had fallen outside of the residence. Patient's an 80-year-old male. It's like falls accidental nature, unknown if there's any specific injuries. The flight med unit is 8819. Zero 240.

0: Over 1390.
1: Just an update from Law. They're on scene. This patient is conscious and breathing, possibly alcohol related.
0: Thirteen, 19, receipt.
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1: 14267.
0: See you, thank you.
1: 285.

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1: Battalion 14, go ahead.
0: All District 14 units complete and available.
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0: 1606 South 3rd Street. At RP's address, their vehicle was left unlocked. Someone is sleeping inside.
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1: Ready, sir?
0: 442.
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0: Go ahead.
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1: Go ahead.
0: I listened to the recording. Sounds like it'll be 703 South first.
1: Received. I'll be in the area of the removal.
0: 44.
2: 5-5, Cascade, I'm out.

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0: Last is DS, first of Charles, 7:30, 1965.

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0: Flashing unconfirmed and Mary out of Snohomish County for hit and run, attended vehicle and reckless driving. Alerts alcohol user and 220 issue.
1: Receiver, stand for.
0: 447.

0: 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I'll be in the area. That's suspicious.
1: 1st 5-5, Kafka.
2: Go ahead.
1: There's no damage to the vehicle. Charles left the area. You can clear it and I'll be en route to the suspicious.
2: 449.

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5512 Battalion 55 automatic fire alarm TAC 8 at Cedar Woolley High School 1235 to number 3rd Street. 5512 Battalion 55 automatic fire alarm TAC 8 at Cedar Woolley High School 1235 to number 3rd Street. 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

0: Battalion 55.
1: Battalion 55.
0: Battalion 55 arrived. Looks like we have alarm bells and digital alarm in two buildings here. Nothing visible from either building. We're out investigating. Let's go ahead and call this school command.
1: Copy arrived. Alarms are active, audible, and visual in two buildings. Nothing showing from the outside. Establishing school command, 0521.
0: Actually, I have a visual on the third building now. All three buildings are active.
1: Copy, three buildings with alarms active. Confirming nothing showing.
0: Affirmative.
1: 0521.

0: Cascade School Command.
1: School Command, go ahead.
0: 2 trips in the main building, 102 West and 111 North. There was staff on site, but they disappeared on our arrival. We're unable to find them at this time. Did the call out have an ETA?
1: I will recontact the alarm company and see if they were able to make contact. They did have an on-site number that's listed in the CAD notes that they advised that they did not call yet. They were dispatched first.
0: I'll go back to my MDP and see if I can get that number and give them a call.
1: Received. There is also another number of an additional RP that called in. Sounds like they were just a neighbor nearby.
0: Copy that.

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1: We are in room 111. Nothing showing, no smoke, no nothing. Looks like they are doing some construction just outside of the room itself. But nothing to be worried about. So this room is clear.
0: Received. I did find the schematic for the layout, so let's double check 102, which was by the library, the original room door you had open, and then I'm going to call the call out.
1: Received, heading over to room 102.

0: command.
1: School command.
0: That number on the MDT is actually the high school's number.
1: We received all. Recontact the alarm company and see if they've received any call outs.
0: If you would, please.

0: Spokane, go ahead.
1: Director, and the alarms are activated in rooms that they're having trouble finding replacement parts. I have placed it in trouble mode. You can complete this call.
0: Received. I did just put the name of the number of a key holder in the NBC notes as well, if you need to talk to them.
1: 10-4.
0: 0540.

0: Cascade X-ray 55, violation of a court order.
1: 55.
0: A reporting party says James Baker is sitting outside in his car, violating their order. He's in a black Ford hatchback.
1: Hey, Steve, would you run my RPO check for orders?

0: There is an order, but it says it has not been served.
1: Received.

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0: 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Henry 27, go ahead.
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0: Isaac is returning, suspended, revoked, second, with finance responsibility and corrective lenses off of Southwave Place.
1: Appreciate you. Need to serve me a case for traffic, of course.
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1: It'll be the no contact order. 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
0: There's an Ann Kelleher at your office. 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
1: Henry 15, Cascade, I'll take it.
0: 3P's at Wendy Coffee, 1960 Marketplace Drive, requesting trespass of a transient in the drive through. Unknown description.
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0: 733.

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1: 742.
0: And Francisco Nunez.
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0: and Cascade, Henry 16, clear of traffic on Francisco. Watch for alcohol user, theft record, convicted felon, knife on person, attempted suicide, drug user.
1: Received. They are moving along. They've both been verbally trespassed.
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At 14, Charlie, difficulty breathing on TAC 6, 911 21st Street, Cypress Rehab. At 14, Charlie, difficulty breathing, TAC 6, 911 21st Street, Cypress Rehab, number 203, bed 8, cross of Q Queen Avenue, Commercial Avenue. 71-year-old male, shortness of breath with coughing and wheezing at 813.

939, 131, Charlie, abdominal pain on tech 3, 326, Stanford Drive, number 4. Med 139, 131, Charlie, abdominal pain on tech 3, 326, Stanford Drive, number 4, cross of Arthur Place and East Division Street. 64-year-old female with nausea and stomach cramps at 8:14.

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0: 500244. She may be involved at this motorhome.
1: Received, I'm showing one confirmed and Mary for suspended third and reckless driving.
0: Received, I'll be attempting contact with the motor.
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1: Thank you.
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0: Cascade, Henry 16, traffic hazard.
1: Henry 19, Cascade, if you can assign that to Henry 18.
0: Received break, Cascade, Henry 18, did you copy?
2: Negative, go ahead.
0: A traffic hazard at South Plymouth Boulevard and Marketplace Drive for several vehicle batteries blocking the northbound lane.
2: I copy.
0: 050.
1: Aaron, I think it's good. Can you show Henry 16 busy?
0: I see that. 050.

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Cross Stewart Road and College Way for a 25-year-old female with difficulty breathing, cavity clear, A51.

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0: 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He's clear and current, Cedar Woolley.
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0: 930.

Met 55, 55, 12, respond tag 8 to Alpha Mall, 307 Puget Street. Met 55, 55, 12, tag 8, Alpha Mall, 307 Puget Street. 39-year-old female, hit a ground level fall several days ago and is experiencing unspecified pain. Casket cleared, 934. And 316 Cascade, I'm clear. 935.

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1: Go ahead.
0: 2522 Old Highway 99 South Road, Unit 41. RP is not on site, requesting her son, Gabriel Hernandez, be removed. He's not supposed to be there, also.
1: Go ahead.
0: He's returning with a misdemeanor out of Snohomish County, possession of dangerous weapon. RP also advised he has a pit bull inside with him.
1: Read it.
0: 936.

Med 16, respond tech 6 to an officer person at 1809 K-Way. Med 16, respond tech 6, officer person 1809 K-Way. Crossroad Dune Way for a 79-year-old male, 2 weeks to stand up from bed. Casket clear, 939.

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1: Eco 2921 in service. 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
1: Was that East College Way and Riverside Drive of a Black Lincoln Navigator that was cutting people off and brake checking headed eastbound? Vehicle's gotten on I-5 and we're transferring it over to state.
2: Copy. That sounds like westbound then. I'll be clear.
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1: Copy, I'll be here shortly if we're going to need to do that.
0: Racing 10-16.

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0: 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Sounds like he left the address already.
1: That's 1022.

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Repeat that, 1023.

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0: We're UTL on Angel. If you could advise Sunoco, we won't be doing the meet.

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0: 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Let me know when you're off the line at the RP. 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
1: That's after minute. Handcuff, get X-ray 30, we're off the line.

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0: Can you run and attach the Sentra from the comments and the RP? Also.
1: Go ahead with also.
0: Other driver will be the RO Jose Carduno.
1: Repeat that, 1052.
0: Oh, actually scratch that. Disregard, they got a different last name. Drivers.
1: Go ahead.
0: Positive Garduno Sotelo, George Adam Robert, David Union Nora Ocean Hyphen, Sam Ocean Tom, Edward Lincoln Ocean, First of Jose, Middle A, for Alejandro, 01-11-2009.
1: I see that, 1053.

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He's returning clear current with instructions for no wireless communication devices. 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
0: Receive that, go to the second.
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1: Go ahead.
0: He's returning with one at Mary 4, suspended second out of Everett. Driving status is returning as suspended road second with finance responsibility out of Woodville also.
1: Go ahead.
0: Showing one additional non-extradable for suspended second out of Bothell.
1: Great.
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0: 85301 arrived and investigating.
1: Cascade, Henry 16.
2: Go ahead.
1: Towing company is asking where the primary damage is located on the vehicle.
3: There are rub marks on the front, all four rounds, no severe damage.
1: Receive that 1131.

0: you could give us some manpower just in case we have to extricate her from the vehicle. I don't think she's impinged, but we may need a little help getting her easily into a bundle of litter.
1: Edison Station, okay. We'll respond to the rescue shortly.

0: 5201.
1: Go ahead.
0: Patient's family is reporting that she has had a recent double lung transplant. Very recent. This was a severe impact into a telephone pole where you are definitely going to need transport.
1: Receive break, Medicine, Cascades, your copy. Did you copy 5301's traffic about the patient?
2: Negative, can you repeat?
1: Patient had a very recent double lung transplant and will need transport.

0: 5301 for medic 1819.
1: Go ahead, 1819.
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1: Yeah, affirmative. 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
0: You see.

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1: Hey, Cascade, we've got lines down here. Is there a way we could get PSC out here maybe to shut these down?
0: Answer.

0: Spectrum of Unseen, where do you want us positioned for traffic?
1: I've got 539 up here, so just go ahead and come up behind this red van and just station there.
0: 531 received.
1: Sorry, gray van.
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Med 129, 121 is Montauk 3, Alpha Fall 2525 Club Court. Cross over Wood Lane for a female patient who had a fall in the street. Thinks she broke her hip. Cascade clear, 1141.

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1: Go ahead, sir. I had to switch frequencies.
0: No worries. 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
1: Received.
0: 11:35.

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0: I will be en route to the jail with Dylan. They've been advised, starting miles and ready.
1: Go ahead.
0: 84332.
1: 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At 1146. 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
0: Hey, Cascade, PC will still need to look at this, but no more urgency. We've been loaded into 1819.
1: Sorry,
0: there's
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1: 4-6 Scott.
0: We're status 4 with the male. He's just gathering his property at the moment.
1: Received that, 1155. Cascade, Henry 18, a weapon offense. Go ahead. At BHS 301 North Burlington Boulevard, schools advising of a report of a student that may have a firearm on campus. This is going to be a secondhand info.
2: I copy. You can show me en route.
1: At 1155.
0: Henry 19, Cascade.
1: 19, go ahead.
0: So as the vehicle, you can show me clear and I'll be en route to back 18.
1: Received at 1156.

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0: It's a confirmed.
2: From 531, all damage units activated.
0: Okay. Fox on. I'm en route. I added the registration and the return.
1: Receive that, Talbot 1.
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1: 718, go ahead.
0: You can show myself and 19 arriving.
1: That's all the way.
0: Henry 6, where are you guys resting up? Henry 18, Henry 6, your radio was staticky. Can you go again?
2: Where are you guys linking up?
0: Admin office.

0: 19, yes, excuse me.
1: We're being escorted to the library. We're in theory set.
0: Race it down, 1203.
2: 618, I'm arriving south end of campus, going inner campus to the gym.
1: 19, I got to be also, they're in lockdown. They might have grabbed somebody to let you in.
0: Henry 2 Cascade.
3: Henry 2, go ahead.
0: I've also arrived on the south side of the high school.
3: Race it down 1203.

0: Henry 18, Henry 5, 6. Last known location will be the library. There is an exit door on the west side of the library. If somebody could take that door.
1: It's an exterior door.
2: 211 Battalion 1, burn complaint on tech 3203 North Baker Street. 211 Battalion 1, burn complaint on tech 3203 North Baker Street, cross Cosgrove Street, West Lincoln Street. Report of neighbors burning garbage. Atoll 05.

0: Henry 618. Henry 2 is going to the west exterior side of the building. 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
1: Copy, I see you through the doors.

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1: 4-6 and IFE on a break by Terry Archer.
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0: I'll be out, don't make your no checks also.
1: Go ahead.
0: I'll have X-ray 402 with me, I'll read it.
1: Breaking.

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Henry 16. Henry 16, clear of the jail and route back to the city. 3C.

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0: Henry 16 Cascade, back in the city.
1: Tracy, that's 1244.
2: Henry 2 Cascade.
1: Henry 2, go ahead.
2: Clear the high school.
1: Tracy is still on the call.
2: You can take me off the screen.
1: Tracy, that's 1244.
3: Sorry, 400, that's good.
1: 400, go ahead.
3: I'll be out with Maurice Jackson.
1: Great, that's 1245.
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1: Henry 18, go ahead.
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1: 19 Cascade.
0: I'm clear of the high school, but if you leave me in the call.
1: Bridge to Jet 12, what's that?

Henry 6, Cascade, clear. I talked to that.

0: Southbound 139, 131, this is Montauk Street, with Charlie 6.
1: X-ray, 30 Cascade.
0: Monarch Boulevard. At 139, 131, this is Montauk Street, Charlie 6, 567, Monarch Boulevard.
1: Joe has the vehicle. 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
1: Henry 6.
0: We have found Marketplace Drive, McDonald's, 2034 Marketplace Drive. Reporting party advised there's a male and a female yelling in the parking lot. Female is shouting at the male and flailing her arms around. Still not getting further. And Cascade Henry 6, the description.
1: Go ahead.
0: Female is described as a black female, approximately 20 years old, wearing a black shirt jacket, black backpacks, unknown colored pants. Male is described as a white male in his 20s with facial piercings, red dyed hair, unknown clothing description. Both were last seen walking into DISO.
2: Received. We'll be responding, but if you could have either Mount Vernon or County roll that way ahead of time.
0: Receipt break, Cascade X-ray 11. Advising of an assist request.

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1: 13, Cascade.

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1: Henry 6, Scott.
0: 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Confirming this is the Marketplace, McDonald's.
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1: 4-6.
0: He's northbound from Old Highway 99 South and Hickox Road. 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Reporting 35, there were two occupants. Subject driver, bit of correction, the subject driving appeared to be trying to hit the passenger that was sitting in the back seat.
1: 4-6.
0: That's 1322.
2: Henry 16,
0: Henry 16,
2: I will be clear of the call and you can attach me to the weapon offense, the video of it.
0: Henry 1323.
1: X-ray 30 to Henry 6. Go ahead. Not seen him outside. I'll wait for another before we go into DASO and check.
3: Receive, I'm almost there. Break, Henry 6 Cascade. Was there a vehicle description?
0: Negative. Reporting party advised they did not know if there was any associated vehicle.
1: Receive.
0: At 1323.
3: Henry 19, Henry 6, I'm just passing Hopper now.

0: Henry 19, good. Nobody was able to locate the subject. The people in Daveso didn't know anything about it. You can reassign the call to me and clear it.
1: 32-1327.

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0: I'll be out at the accident for traffic control.
1: 1335.

Station 15, 121, Battalion 18, responding 3 to a hazmat at 145 South Burlington Boulevard. Battalion 18, 121, 1815, respond tech 3, hazmat at 1485 South Burlington Boulevard. Secondhand report of an excavator that hit a gas line, task clear, 1340.

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1: Go ahead.
0: SCAD, it'll be a right share plate. 12694.
1: Received any other?
0: Specialty plate, Purple Heart. Paul Henry 2372.
1: 1343.

0: 15.
1: No, go ahead.
0: We're on scene, we'll be out investigating. I'll be assuming Burlington Boulevard Command.
1: Copy, we're on scene investigating, how's Boulevard Command at 3044?

0: Boulevard Command.
1: Go ahead.
0: Confirming, copy, natural gas is responding also. Do you have a ETA?
1: I'm on the phone with them right now. They will not have an ETA until they call back later.
0: Also, we confirming we do have a, looks like about a 1-inch plastic gas line that's been severed. It's issuing a pretty good amount of gas.
1: Three, two, 45.

0: 121 from command. I'm going to have you guys stage in the parking lot of his place church. It's going to be to the east of the incident.
1: 121.

0: Washington Federal, 1503 Riverside Drive, 20 to 30 ago, RP's husband tried to jump out of a moving vehicle. Brother got him back in the vehicle. They're now at that address. Subject is a Wayne Watney. He has an alert for CPL.
1: X-ray 460.
0: Repeat.

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1: Go ahead.
0: 8 is also being added. RP requested he be evaluated.
1: 1350.

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1: Eleven.
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Law enforcement is en route. Traffic clear, 1352.

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1: 2010, no color given, Mercedes sedan, expired 9/17/26 to Brian and Michelle Watney, that's out of Keyport, Washington.
0: Confirming they are supposed to be associated with a silver Mercedes in the parking lot.
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1: Copy.
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0: 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We're ETL on the subjects, trying to confirm where they're at right now.
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1: 1404.

at 14, Battalion 13, 813-39, respond tag 6 to Delta Gardiner 17522 Front Street. 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
0: Receive that, 1409. 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

0: Med 12 from 1319.
1: 12, go ahead.
0: How far out are you guys?
1: About 2 minutes.
0: Yeah. 17 in traffic and force.
1: I'll get it up. Right, see that 1422.

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They got this thing shut off. Now you can clear. Thank you. 121 received.

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1: 19, go ahead.
0: I contacted Allied Security. They're requesting this will be issued a trespass notice. I'll be out here a little bit longer, status 4.
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1: This is Nature Code. Is the Delta unconscious, but you're speaking with the patient? Confirmed?
0: Affirm. The patient is the caller who seems to have decreased level of consciousness.
1: 801, okay.
0: 1429.

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1: Can you check CAD for a last of Will, first of Stephanie, and add her to my call, please?
0: Receive, check that last.

0: and Cascade, Henry 19, curb traffic on Stephanie Will.
1: 19, good.
0: Wait for gun and vehicle scanner. Driving status is returning. Suspended revoked second out of Mount Vernon.

0: 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Can I call you?
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0: Go ahead, it's also.
2: I'm in the area of the traffic and force. Where are they at currently?
0: Looks like reporting party is currently at Commercial and College Way. Advised that they believe the vehicle may be trying to turn around.
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0: I see the RP has left the area again. If you're on the phone or there still, can you have her come to the police department? I can make contact with her there.
1: Receive that, 1436.
2: Five five,
1: Cascade,
2: follow up.
1: 35-5, go ahead.
2: Houston,
1: Motel. 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

0: 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I'm at the DD.
1: Received that for departure. X-ray, 4-6 Cascade.
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1: Who is it?
0: I'll be at Margarita Hart.
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1: 4-6.
0: At the Skagit Transit Station, 105 East Kincaid Street. Two minors spilled alcohol on the bus pad and left running northbound behind the train tracks.
1: 3-6. X-ray 39 Cascade.
0: 39, go ahead.
1: Out of service.
0: I-50 Noah.

0: Yeah, Kadex Ray 4-6, the description.
1: Go ahead.
0: A male with his hair dyed red with a white tank shirt and camo pants, as well as a female, darker complexion with dark brown hair and a black shirt. Both are approximately 17 to 18 years old.
1: All right, copy.
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0: 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I'll be out with the, believe the mail. East Fir and North 12th Street.
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1: 46 Dot.
0: Be at 2 part last. First part is Suarez, second part Solano. First name will be Fernando, middle initial A for Adam. Date of birth 2/14/85.
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0: 6-4-4. Go ahead. I don't have anything on my end. Did you get a chance to speak with the RP?
1: I'll try calling him again, but you could probably clear contact and unwrap the address now.
0: 3-2.

0: 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Name number?
1: 46, Scott.
0: 232912.
1: Received and clear for traffic.
0: Good.
1: He's got alerts for convicted felon and assault. Check and advise on further.

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0: 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If you could advise them that we are coming.
1: Correction 1623.

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1: Got it.
0: Be just west of East Caldwell and Riverside Drive. Same vehicle left westbound 1 minute ago. It was a smaller white Nissan with, correction, smaller white Nissan van, license 6 Adam Adam 6012 out of Montana.
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0: 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Be registered to a Anthony Catiano out of Montana.
1: Very safe. It's probably going to get on I-5 because it's I-State Patrol to look for that vehicle.
0: Great, that 626. Also, your reporting party will be standing by at O'Reilly's for contact.
1: Great,
0: at 1626.

0: 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Where's everyone, go ahead. I had another Seeker Star, show me clear.
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0: 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Good. Just for info, the fleeing vehicle went on the southbound I-5 at 1622. Received Cascade to copy that.
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0: 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Go ahead. There's a construction worker at the police department that's needing to be let in for some work they're doing.
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3: is Contact 3, Omega 6 Bridge, 1 Street, Red 139-131 is Contact 3, Omega 6 Bridge, 1 Street, 1 Street, 1 Street, 1 Street, 1 Street, 1 Street, 1 Street, 1 Street, 1 Street, 1 Street, 1 Street, 1 Street, 1 Street, 1 Street, 1 Street, 1 Street, 1 Street, 1 Street, 1 Street, 1 Street, 1 Street, 1 Street, 1 Street, 1 Street, 1 Street, 1 Street, 1 Street, 1 Street, 1 Street, 1 Street, 1 Street, 1 Street, 1 Street, 1 Street, 1 Street, 1 Street, 1 Street, 1 Street, 1 Street, 1 Street, 1 Street, 1 Street, 1 Street, 1 Street, 1 Street, 1 Street, 1 Street, 1 Street, 1 Street, 1 Street, 1 Street, 1 Street, 1 Street, 1 Street, 1 Street, 1 Street, 1 Street, 1 Street,

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0: Yeah, 2619 North Electra Road, unit number 106. Reporting party is a neighbor, advised the respondent in a restraining order just showed up to the address that he is restrained from. Or is still in line getting further? At 1700.
2: 4-4 copies.
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